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Betsy. Sabah, this is my homeland, the land below the wind, united in diversity towards one common goal. Sabah Maju Jaya. Happy Sabah Day this 31st August from RTM, teman setia anda.

0: 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It's all here, right here on Sabah VFM. Experience variety.
1: Sabah VFM Experience Variety. Good afternoon. Happy Monday, everyone. Elfie here, back again, keeping you company for the next 3 hours. And yes, good sunny weather here in KK. How's the weather in your areas? Well, we're still experiencing hot and dry weather, and not to mention the haze situation. Just trying to make our Monday a little bit more challenging, right? So yeah, shout out to those of you who are coping with the weather situation that we are currently facing right now. And yeah, friendly reminder to keep hydrated, stay hydrated, drink enough water, and yeah, stay indoor if you can, alright? Look after your health. And yeah, those of you who are working today, happy working, because I know some of you are probably on your vacation right now, because tomorrow is public holiday. It's going to be a public holiday, right? Anyway, stick around for the next 3 hours. I'll be here keeping you company. And here's to kick things off, Sabrina Carpenter, House Tour, right here on Sabah VFM.

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The state-level Maulidur Rasul celebration with the theme Madani Dihayati, Ummah Diberkati will be held on Tuesday, 25th August 2026, corresponding to 12 Rabiul Awal 1448 Hijri, starting at 6 a.m. Among the program's lineup are Semarak Maulidur Rasul from the 19th to 21st August, featuring prophets' biographies, storytelling, children's coloring competitions, health screenings, and blood donation drive at the Wisma Muiz Podium. 20th August, Anjung At-Taqwa Forum at Al-Falah Mosque, Kepayan. 21st August at 11 a.m., Tahlil and prayer at the State Mosque. 22nd August, Halakah program at several mosques in Kota Kinabalu. And the highlight on 25th August, featuring Maulidur Rasul gathering along with the presentation of prizes and awards at the Sabah International Convention Center. Maulid Al-Nabi Mubarak from all of us at RTM, Teman Setia Anda.

Sabah VFM Experience Variety. Good afternoon, happy Monday, everyone. Alright, folks, will we get any chance of rain today? Find out after this with an up-to-date weather forecast from Met Malaysia, right after this song by Meghan Trainor featuring John Legend, Like I'm Gonna Lose You, right here on Sabah VFM.

State level Women's Day 2026 will be held at the Sabah International Convention Center, Kota Kinabalu, on Friday, 4th September, starting at 8 p.m. Chief Minister of Sabah, Datuk Seri Panglima Haji Hajiji Haji Noor, and his wife, Datin Seri Panglima Datuk Haja Julia Salak, are expected to attend the celebration and present the State Women's Awards.

0: Sabah VFM Experience Variety. Good afternoon. Happy Monday, everyone. And yes, it's blazing hot here in KK. But let's find out whether we'll be getting any chance of rain or not. Let's find out with Met Officer, who will be updating us today, Mr. Zul. Hello, Zul. How are you doing?
1: Hello, I'm fine. Thank you.
0: All right. Please proceed with the weather update, Zul.
1: Okay, thank you. And here's your weather update for today, 24 August of 2026. For weather condition in the afternoon, we expected isolated thunderstorm in interior and Sandakan divisions, isolated rain in West Coast division, and no rain over Labuan, Kudat and Tawau division. For evening until tonight, we expect isolated thunderstorm in Sandakan division, isolated rain in interior and West Coast divisions, and no rain over Labuan, Kudat and Tawau division. As for wind condition, Palawan Water will experience direction of wind from southwest with a speed of 40 to 50 km per hour. For Labuan Water and Celibacy, the direction of wind from southwest with a speed of 20 to 30 km per hour. And Sulu Sea, the direction of wind from west-southwest with a speed of 20 to 30 km per hour. For sea condition, Palawan Water will experience wave height between 2.5 to 3.5 meters. And this condition is dangerous to small craft, recreational sea activities and water sports. For Labuan Water, Sulu Sea and Celibacy, the wave height is 1.0 to 1.5 meters. The maximum temperature today can reach up to 35 degrees Celsius, while minimum of 23. Thank you.
0: All right, thank you for the update, Zul. Have a great day.
1: And you too.
0: All right, there you have it. Weather update for today, and it seems like we will be getting no rain today and a maximum temperature of 35 degrees Celsius. So yeah, no luck, guys. So make sure you stay hydrated, stay indoor, and yeah, do whatever you can to cool off in this hot and dry weather. In the meantime, here's Ariana Grande. We can be friends right here on Sabah VFM.

Sub of FM Experience Variety. Good afternoon, happy Monday everyone. And that was Sigala featuring Ella Henderson, We Got Love. And yeah, hopefully that song pumped up your Monday afternoon. Alright folks, here's an update of the 22nd Malaysia Games Sukma. Selangor is leading the medal tally with 98 gold medals, 72 silver and 69 bronze medals. In second is the Federal Territories with 50 gold medals, 50 silver and 52 bronze medals. And in third is Terengganu with 41 gold medal, 44 silver and 35 bronze medal. And Sabah is currently in 8th place with 30 gold medal, 27 silver and 36 bronze medal. And folks, the closing ceremony of the 22nd Malaysia Games Sukma will take place tonight, August 24th. And our attention now shifts to the upcoming Para Sukma Games, which is scheduled from September 5th to September 14th, 2026. And yeah, that's the update of the 22nd Malaysia Games Sukma. And now here's 311 Good Feelings right here on Sabah VFM. Happy Monday, everyone.

crazy chick. 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All I wanna do is lose control. You know that I'm a crazy chick. I do what I want when I feel like it.

The state level Maulidur Rasul 1448 Hijri parade and gathering will be held on 25th August 2026, corresponding to 12 Rabiul Awal. The parade will begin at Padang Merdeka, Kota Kinabalu, followed by the gathering at the Sabah International Convention Center. Highlights of the program include the launch of the Maulidur Rasul celebration, presentation of the Maulidur Rasul Award, presentation of prizes for the best banner, best contingent, and largest contingent. The ceremony will be officiated by His Excellency Head of State Tun Datuk Seri Panglima Dr. Musa bin Haji Aman. Madani dihayati, ummah diberkati. Maulid Al-Nabi Mubarak from all of us at RTM, teman setia anda.

The state-level Women's Day 2026 will be held at the Sabah International Convention Center, Kota Kinabalu, on Friday, 4th September, starting at 8 p.m. Chief Minister of Sabah, Datu Sri Panglima Haji Hajiji Haji Nor, and his wife, Datin Sri Panglima Datu Haja Julia Salak, are expected to attend the celebration and present the State Women's Awards.

0: Assalamualaikum. Salam Melissa Madani. Good afternoon. This is Aida Tahir with Prime at One. First, a look at the headlines. Preparations for the 2026 National Day and Malaysia Day celebrations at Dataran Putrajaya 70% complete. And 10 areas in 4 states record unhealthy API readings. And now the news in full. Preparations for the 2026 National Day and Malaysia Day celebrations at Dataran Putrajaya are now 70% complete. Communications Minister Dato' Sri Fahmi Fadil said rehearsals are now entering the final phase, with overall preparations progressing as planned. He said this after attending the handover ceremony of sponsorship contributions from strategic partners to the 2026 National Day Human Graphic Participants at Dataran Putrajaya.
1: Ini kita buat pertama kali turun ke tapak untuk sesi latihan bersama dengan 1,500 orang pelajar yang akan menjadi sebahagian daripada Human Graphic sepeda sambutan Hari Kebangsaan di Dataran Putrajaya pada 31 Ogos. 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
0: Full dress rehearsals are scheduled for August 28th and 29th, while August 30th has been set as a rest day for participants. In another development, Dato' Sri Fahmi said the Johor Military Force, or JMF, will make its debut at this year's National Day celebrations at Dataran Putrajaya on August 31st, with its participation among the new features planned for the event, which will also include more contingents and a parade of decorated vehicles. He said the JMF will take part with its assets and a 100-member team, while military and police assets will no longer be displayed along the parade route as in previous years, but will instead be placed at the designated area at the new Millennium Monument for the public to view up close. Meanwhile, Dato' Sri Fahmi said health protocols for the 2026 National Day celebrations are also being reviewed in view of possible haze conditions, with the Communications Ministry working with the Malaysian Meteorological Department and the Ministry of Health to finalise the standard operating procedures. The Communications Minister said MRT services will operate around the clock on August 30th and 31st to facilitate travel to the celebrations, while a free water taxi service will also be provided for the third consecutive year, with food supplies and promotional items to be distributed to participants and the public. Now, 10 areas in 4 states recorded unhealthy API readings this morning, with Serian, Sarawak recording the highest reading, nearing the very unhealthy level. According to data from the Air Pollutant Index Management System portal, Sarawak was the worst affected state, with 5 areas recording readings above 100. This includes the Serian District Police Headquarters, which recorded an API reading of 194. Other areas in the state that recorded unhealthy air quality were Kuching, 176, Samarahan 172, Sri Aman 158, and Bintulu 125. The other 5 areas recording unhealthy API levels were Johan Setia 160 and Kuala Selangor 101 in Selangor, Sungai Petani 155 and Alustar 152 in Kedah, and Minden in Penang 130. Meanwhile, a total of 1,328 recipients have been conferred Malacca's orders, decorations, medals and awards in conjunction with the 77th birthday of the Yang di-Pertuan Negeri Melaka, Tun Muhammad Ali Rostam today. Education Minister Dato' Sri Fadlina Siddiq heads the list, receiving the Darjah Gemilang Seri Melaka, which carries the title Dato' Sri, alongside several other senior government and security officials. 189 recipients were awarded the Darjah Pangkuan Seri Melaka, or DPSM, which carries the title of Dato', which was also awarded to Director General of Broadcasting Dato' Ashwat Ismail. And still ahead, Israeli airstrikes in Gaza killed 2, including 4-year-old boy, injured 7. According to Palestinian health officials, at least two people, including a four-year-old boy, were killed and seven others injured in two Israeli airstrikes in Gaza on Sunday. The strikes came as Israel warned it would intensify attacks on Gaza following claims that balloons, drones and kites had been flown from the territory towards Israel, with one strike hitting a building in Zawada after its owner was warned to leave. A second strike hit the nearby Nusayrat refugee camp, while Israeli military officials said they were investigating both incidents, as more than 1,280 Palestinians have reportedly been killed in Gaza since a US-backed ceasefire took effect in October last year. Now, Iran has described the latest US sanctions as a repeat of Washington's previous pressure campaigns, including measures imposed during the Barack Obama administration and Donald Trump's first term. Foreign Minister Abbas Araghchi said the latest action, despite being introduced under a different name, reflects the same approach that Iran has faced before, adding that Tehran is familiar with such measures and knows how to deal with them. He also said Washington's return to sanctions after previously issuing military threats shows it is becoming increasingly desperate and lacks a solution to the current crisis, urging the US to return to respectful negotiations based on justice and dignity. Now, Iran's remarks came as the United States is set to launch what Treasury Secretary Scott Bessent described as an economic D-Day against Iran. This follows the Trump administration's claims that Iran's military and nuclear capabilities have been severely degraded. Bessent said Washington will use every available resource and authority to further isolate Iran economically and cut off sources of support for the government, warning that those who challenge U.S. policy towards Tehran could face the cost of doing so. He did not provide details on the specific economic measures or government agencies that would be involved in the planned offensive. Now, many foreign residents in Kumamoto Prefecture, Japan, may have faced difficulties obtaining information following last month's magnitude 7.1 earthquake. This as only three of 19 municipalities surveyed had services specifically designed for non-Japanese residents. The Kyodo News tally found that language barriers remain a major obstacle despite around 31,000 foreign nationals living in the southwestern prefecture as of January 1st, with a quake killing 38 people after registering the maximum level 7 on Japan's seismic intensity scale in Uki and Hikawa. In Kumamoto City, an emergency email service for foreigners was activated, while a shelter was also opened at the Kumamoto City International Center, where around 20 people took refuge. And now on to sports. Mohamed Salah opened his goal account in the Turkish Super League with a brace to help Trabzonspor beat Istanbul Basaksehir 2-1 and record their first win of the season. The 34-year-old, who joined Trabzonspor as a free agent after leaving Liverpool, made his first start for the club and opened the scoring in the 8th minute before adding his second 3 minutes into the second half. The winger came close to completing a hat-trick, but two other goals were ruled out, while the victory provides a boost for Trabzonspor ahead of their Europa League playoff second leg against Ferencváros on Thursday after losing the first leg 1-0 at home. And finally, Manchester City are reportedly ready to pay up to €100 million for Lille midfielder Ayoub Wadi in a deal that could make the 18-year-old one of the club's most expensive signings. According to The Athletic, Manchester City will pay an initial €95 million with a further €5 million in add-ons for the Morocco international. Wadi made 30 League One appearances last season as Lille finished third and also featured five times as Morocco reached the World Cup quarterfinals. And now to end the bulletin, here's a recap of the headlines. Preparations for the 2026 National Day and Malaysia Day celebrations at Dataran Putrajaya 70% complete, and 10 areas in 4 states record unhealthy API readings. And that concludes the news edited by Rivan Rajkumar. Malaysia Madani, kesejahteraan dinikmati.

0: is Variety.
1: Today in history, on this day in 1965, the official opening ceremony of the National Film Studio of Malaysia was officiated by the Yang Dipertuan Agong Duli Yang Maha Mulia Tuanku Syed Putra Al-Haj Ibni Almarhum Syed Hassan Jamalul Lail in Kuala Lumpur. This 4.1 million studio was built to improve the quality of broadcasting in Malaysia to be on par with other countries. The studio is equipped with various modern facilities such as a filming stage, laboratory, editing department and sound recording department. The filming stage in this studio houses three mobile cameras, namely a 35mm Studio Mitchell BNC camera and two 35mm Arriflex cameras. Meanwhile, the laboratory is complete with equipment for processing 35mm and 16mm negative and positive films. The ARRI processing machine used here can clean 35mm negative and positive films at a speed of 120 feet per minute. Today in history, script was prepared by Documentation and Publication section of the National Archives.
2: Let's renew our spirit of unity and togetherness by looking after each other. Together, let's strengthen the bonds that bring us closer as Malaysians so that we can stand united. Happy National Month 2026. Malaysia Madani. Kesejahteraan dinikmati.

0: this. Right here on Sava VFM, Experience Variety.
1: Sava VFM Experience Variety. Good afternoon. Happy Monday, everyone. And yes, today is Monday and the weather can be a bit challenging today with the haze situation, hot and dry weather, and a maximum temperature of 35 degrees Celsius. They all just come full circle, right? Trying to make your Monday a bit more challenging. So yeah, friendly reminder, folks, to drink enough water so that you can stay hydrated, stay cool, and yeah, so you can get through Monday just fine. And here's Katy Perry, Wide Awake, right here on Sabah VFM.

Sabah VFM Experience Variety. Good afternoon, happy Monday everyone. And that was Christina Perry, Human. Alright folks, it's time for our segment of Behind the Song. And today I picked this track, My Life, My Love Goes On by James Morrison featuring Joe Stone. And the lyrics on this track is focusing on being there for someone when their world shatters or when they feel like giving up. And this track emphasizes a love that outlasts hardship and coldness in the world. And the song encourages letting go of past pain, forgiving all hurts, and allowing someone to help mend your heart and lift you up. I'm sure we all been in that sort of situation, and we need that unconditional love, right? Alright folks, let's listen to this one, my pick for today's segment of Behind the Song, My Love Goes On. James Morrison featuring Joe Stone, right here on Sabah VFM.

Suburb VFM Experience Variety, and that was the sound of Bryan Adams, Shine a Light. And the music continues this hour with Mabel, Bad Behavior, right here on Suburb VFM.

The state level Maulidur Rasul 1448 Hijri parade and gathering will be held on 25th August 2026, corresponding to 12 Rabiul Awal. The parade will begin at Padang Merdeka, Kota Kinabalu, followed by the gathering at the Sabah International Convention Center. Highlights of the program include the launch of the Maulidur Rasul celebration, presentation of the Maulidur Rasul Award, presentation of prizes for the best banner, best contingent, and largest contingent. The ceremony will be officiated by His Excellency, Head of State, Tun Datuk Seri Panglima Dr. Musa bin Haji Aman. Madani dihayati, Ummah diberkati. Maulid Al-Nabi Mubarak from all of us at RTM, teman setia anda.

Let's strengthen the bonds that unite us, foster harmony, and lend a helping hand to those in need. Malaysia Madani, kesejahteraan dinikmati. Happy National Day 2026 from RTM, teman.

0: Young people are the agents of unity, the future of prosperity, and the driving force of the nation's progress. In conjunction with National Day celebration, let us embrace the spirit of patriotism and love for our country, so that we continue to live together in harmony under one banner, a free nation, Malaysia Madani, shared prosperity. Happy National Day from RTM, Teman Setia Anda.
1: Sabah, this is my homeland, the land below the rain, united in diversity towards one common goal. Sabah Maju Jaya. Happy Sabah Day this 31st August from RTM, Teman Setia Anda.

0: Good afternoon and salam Malaysia Madani. This is Elfie Muhammad with the local news. Sabah needs to emulate Thailand's success in developing the kitchen garden concept and premium durian cultivation. Minister of Agriculture, Fisheries and Food Industry, Datuk Jamawi Jaafar said Thailand had successfully developed the planting of durian trees around home compounds and setting up a harvest collection center in each village. He said this to reporters after officiating a seminar on Thai techniques in durian cultivation in Ranau. Datuk Jamawi urged farmers to use adult grafting technology to boost high-quality fruit production and to increase the value of village durian by converting it to premium varieties such as Musang King, Black Thorn and Tupai King. Assistant Minister to the Chief Minister, Datuk Joniston Bangkwai, has called on the people to celebrate the National Day and the Sabah Day. He says both celebrations have their own historical values that need to be celebrated together. This is to show appreciation for not only independence but also the formation of Malaysia as a country that brings people of various races and religions together. Datuk Joniston said this to reporters at the Doa Sayangi Malaysia ceremony, which had brought together representatives from various religious faiths in conjunction with the 2026 National Day celebration. The state government continues to focus on delivering aid to women in rural areas. Assistant Minister of Women, Health and People's Wellbeing, Datuk Rina Jainal said the government would also ensure that such aid reach the intended group. She said this when officiating the closing ceremony of a program for rural women in Tawau. Datuk Rina added that the state government, through the Sabah Women's Affairs Department, was also providing free advisory services and legal assistance to women facing domestic crises and Sharia-related issues. Meanwhile, Deputy Minister in the Prime Minister's Department for Religious Affairs, Senator Marhama Rosli, urged women to seek help if they face a crisis, including a sexual harassment. She said sexual crimes should never be hidden, as hiding them allows abusers keep hurting victims. Marhama also said cooperation between the state and federal governments was important to coordinate the delivery of information on services and assistance for women.
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0: Back with more news. The Social Welfare Department has spent about 728 million ringgit to support the welfare of senior citizens, persons with disabilities and chronic patients nationwide as of June this year. Women, Family and Community Development Minister Datuk Sri Nancy Shukri said the allocation was channeled through the Senior Citizen Assistance and the Assistance for Care of Bedridden Persons with Disabilities and Bedridden Chronic Patients. She said 170,000 people nationwide received the Senior Citizen Assistance involving an expenditure of more than 609 million ringgit. Putatan Member of Parliament Datuk Shahilmi Yahya has urged parents and the community to play a more active role in guiding young people to use information technology in a wise and responsible manner. He said this was because youths are exposed to various types of information brought about by rapid technological development. He added that certain content might not be accurate or authentic, and this could have a negative impact on society. Datuk Shahilmi said this after Kampung Tanjung Aru Baru Rukun Tetangga reactivation ceremony and the Fly the Jalur Gemilang campaign in Putatan. Two teenage boys who were reported missing after being swept away by strong currents in Sungai Pegalan, Kampung Bakti, Keningau on Saturday were found dead yesterday. State Fire and Rescue Department Operations Center said the body of the first victim was found at 10:34 a.m., while the second victim was found at about 4 p.m. The body of the first victim was found 50 meters from the place he was reported to have been swept away, while the second victim was found 80 meters away. Their bodies were handed over to the police for further action, and the search and rescue operation was called off at 5 p.m. East Bengal FC defeated Sabah FC 2-0 in the AFC Women's Champions League 2026-2027 preliminary stage at the Lika Stadium last night. The defeat saw Sabah FC ended their preliminary group stage. Head coach Bobby Gonzalez admitted that East Bengal FC was the better team in the third preliminary round match. He said Sabah had several opportunities to score but failed to capitalize their chances. However, he praised the fighting spirit of his players throughout the match. He added that Sabah players needed to pay attention to speed and physical strength in order to improve the team's performance in the future. Bobby said this to reporters at the Lika Stadium in Kota Kinabalu. That concludes local news prepared by Chong Shuyao. Malaysia Madani, Kesejahteraan Dinikmati.

0: is Variety.
1: Sabah, this is my homeland. The land below the wind, united in diversity towards one common goal. Sabah Maju Jaya. Happy Sabah Day this 31st August from RTM, teman setia anda.

Let's strengthen the bonds that unite us, foster harmony, and lend a helping hand to those in need. Malaysia Madani, kesejahteraan dinikmati. Happy National Day 2026 from RTM.

0: 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You can count on us whenever you're feeling down. When you need a pick-me-up. Won't be long, it's a matter of time. Till you call me, cause you need. Or when you just want to take it easy. Cause you know I've done all the classic stuff and it never works, you know. It's all here, right here on Sabah VFM. Experienced variety.
1: Sabah VFM Experience Variety. Good afternoon. Happy Monday, everyone. And yeah, I really want to know, how are you guys coping with the hot and dry weather? Not to mention the haze situation with the temperature of maximum 35 degrees Celsius today. So yeah, really tough, really challenging Monday afternoon, right? So yeah, I know a lot of you are probably just trying to cool off by just staying indoor, blasting the AC, or having an ice cream just to cool off, right? And yeah, but really important to drink lots and lots of water, folks. It's what keep you hydrated. Anyway, we are in the third hour of the program and we still got more music during this hour. And here's Vanessa MRC, absolutely everybody right here on Sabah VFM. Happy Monday.

Suburb FM Experience Variety, and that was All Saints Rocksteady. And folks, very important announcement by the Public Works Department of Sabah. There will be several road closures tomorrow in conjunction with the state level Maulidur Rasul celebration. There will be full road closure on Jalan KK Bypass, Jalan Tun Fuad Stevens, and Jalan SICC. Starting at 6 a.m. till 10 a.m. and the public is advised to use alternative routes and comply with the instructions of the police throughout the closure period. So yeah, friendly reminder to those of you who are planning to use this road on a regular basis, that Jalan KK Bypass, Jalan Tun Fuad Stevens, and Jalan SICC will be closed tomorrow from 6 a.m. till 10 a.m. in conjunction with the Maulidur Rasul celebration. And now back to more music. Here's Jamelia, Something About You, right here on Sabah VFM. Happy Monday.

Sabah VFM Experience, Variety. Good afternoon, happy Monday everyone. And that was Coldplay, A Sky Full of Stars. And folks, several areas in the country are dealing with the haze situation, and according to the Air Pollutant Index Management System, 10 areas in Malaysia recorded unhealthy air pollutant index API readings as of 10 a.m. today. In Sarawak, 5 areas breached the unhealthy threshold, with IPD Serian recording the highest reading nationwide at 194, followed by Kuching 176, Samarahan 172, Sri Aman 158, and Bintulu 125. Outside Sarawak, there were 2 areas in Selangor with unhealthy API readings, that is Johan Setia 160 and Kuala Selangor 101. In Kedah, Sungai Petani 155 and Alostar 152 recorded unhealthy API levels, while in Penang, Mindan recorded an API of 130. Meanwhile, 58 areas around the country recorded API readings at the moderate level, while no areas recorded good readings. And of course, the hot and dry weather just amplify the haze situation, make it more challenging. So stay indoor if you can, shut down your window and drink enough water so that you can stay hydrated, all right? And now back to more music. Something about the weather. Here's Tata Young, Come Rain, Come Shine, right here on Sabah VFM. Happy Monday.

Sabah VFM Experience Variety, and that was Lolly, Girls Just Wanna Have Fun. I'm sure they all just wanna have fun, right? Alright folks, this is the end of Monday's edition of Experience Variety. Thanks for joining me today wherever you are, especially people of TikTok. Thank you for watching our live. Till next time, take care, bye for now. This is LV signing off, and here's J-Lo, Let's Get Loud, right here on Sabah VFM.

The state level Maulidur Rasul celebration with the theme Madani Dihayati, Ummah Diberkati will be held on Tuesday, 25th August 2026, corresponding to 12 Rabiul Awal 1448 Hijri, starting at 6 a.m. Among the program's lineup are Semarak Maulidur Rasul from the 19th to 21st August, featuring prophets' biographies, storytelling, children's coloring competitions, health screenings, and blood donation drive at the Wisma Muiz Podium. 20th August, Anjung At-Taqwa Forum at Al-Falah Mosque, Kepayan. 21st August at 11 a.m., Tahlil and prayer at the State Mosque. 22nd August, Halaqa program at several mosques in Kota Kinabalu. And the highlight on 25th August, featuring Maulidur Rasul gathering along with the presentation of prizes and awards at the Sabah International Convention Center. Maulid Al-Nabi Mubarak from all of us at RTM, Teman Setia Anda. Sabah, this is my homeland, the land below the wind, united in diversity towards one common goal, Sabah Maju Jaya. Happy Sabah Day this 31st August from RTM, Teman Setia Anda.

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